That one day, man, let it be your life, man. That's all you got. You gotta.

0: your signs of fertility were killing me. I swiped right and sent you a DM last night.
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Representing the United States, Anthony Casuccio brings us Love Song for No One, a thoughtful and emotionally expressive track built around the feeling of love without a specific destination. Its intimate character and melodic warmth create a reflective atmosphere, making this a compelling opening for this week's Top Sound charts.

From Italy, El Rose presents To Say I Miss You, a song centered on one of the simplest yet most powerful emotions, missing someone. With its direct emotional message and engaging musical character, the track creates an intimate connection that feels sincere and immediately relatable.

0: Representing the United Kingdom, Cognitive Constellation Corps are real with Thank You For Your Feedback, Aye, a distinctive title matched by an equally intriguing musical identity. The track explores an unconventional creative space, combining atmosphere and personality to create something that feels deliberately individual and open to interpretation.
1: I got your message. Thank you for your feedback. I changed my tone just for you.

from the Netherlands, Arend West presents Steel Remains, a track shaped around the idea of what continues to exist long after a moment has passed. Its reflective mood gives the song a sense of depth and persistence, creating an atmospheric listening experience with a strong emotional undertone.

Representing Switzerland, TVM takes us into Cocoon, a track that suggests intimacy, protection and transformation. With its immersive character, the song creates a contained musical world that invites the listener to slow down and become fully absorbed in its atmosphere.

From Canada, Anya Mia brings us Lost in the Water, a song with around an evocative image of uncertainty and emotional drift. Its title immediately suggests movement, vulnerability and searching, while the music creates an atmospheric space where those feelings can fold unnaturally.

Representing Brazil, Ana P, joined by Beatriz Rabello, Bruno Ganem and Luis Brasil, presents Bloco das Crianças. The track carries a strong sense of Brazilian musical identity, with a playful and communal spirit that connects music, celebration and childhood into an inviting and vibrant listening experience.

from Singapore, Sima Farzuani closes this week's selection with Runways, Sunset Mix. The title immediately evokes movement, travel and the colors of the evening, while the Sunset Mix adds a warm, atmospheric dimension designed to capture that special moment between daylight and night.

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1: 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So now come with me and let's enjoy it.